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1: T-Bone Walker, Fine Young Cannibals, Joe Jackson. We had Even Kumquats Get the Blues. That was from various artists in the county. That was off of Goat Tracks. And we started off with Evangeline, Emmylou Harris. Next up, Harry Nilsson.

0: Thank you very much. Thanks a lot.
1: Fleetwood Mac. We heard Emmylou Harris, Garth Brooks, and Dean Martin. Coming up next, Chris Isaak.

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Let's also give a quick shout out to our listeners on the internet. We do these shows live. I do mine on Facebook. Oh, look in the phone right now, so I'll answer that and then come back.

Thanks, guys. We're going to take a short break. 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Don't go anywhere. Thanks, guys. 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We'll be back with another set. Don't go anywhere.

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1: Yes, Dara. Yes, I. Do you spy on me all the time?
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Who's listening? But I don't really know.

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0: Thank you. Is that go away?
1: Oh, it goes right there. Okay.
0: Thank you. All right.

Thank you. Okay, we got one more.

All right. We'll start this next set with a song about the North Texas, Southern Oklahoma crystal methamphetamine industry.

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0: ladies and gentlemen. 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
1: Yeah.
0: I can't hear you. 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
1: Yeah.
0: All right. Tighten it up. Get it together. Come on, put it right.

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0: 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And Rick Posner. Rick is a retired public school teacher and college professor. 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This is Untitled with Harper and Ella, but only Harper today. I'm here with my father. Happy Father's Day, everybody. Welcome.
1: Well, thanks. It's awesome to be here. Thanks for having me.
0: Of course. I love having guests, especially ones that I know so much, like my own father. That was my first playlist. That was Best to You by Blood Orange, Cobra Style by Robin, Flesh Without Blood by Grimes, Robert... Through the Morning, Through the Night by Robert Plant and Alison Krauss. Wildfire featuring Frank Ocean by John Mayer and Frank Ocean. Sophia by Claro and The Barrel by Aldous Harding. This is your next playlist. This is your first playlist.
1: It is, yeah.
0: Do you want to introduce it?
1: Sure. Yeah, I've got seven songs here. Some of them mean a lot to me. Some of them are just songs that I really like. I know the first one here is a song by Fiona Apple. Which, the reason I chose this, it's called The First Taste, and it's one of the songs when I would actually drive you to daycare. I play it a lot, and you got into it and liked the song. Mm-hmm. So it kind of, I think helped start or boost your interest in music, and so that one means a lot to me. And there's a couple others that I can talk about that mean a lot. Leanna LaHava's song that's about her parents. Mm-hmm. And a couple others, but yeah.
0: Cool.
1: Yeah, well, some fun stuff.
0: Let's give that a listen.

0: 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Or find them on Facebook. This is Untitled. I'm here with my dad today. Happy Father's Day again. So that was his first playlist of the show.
1: My first playlist ever.
0: Oh, that's a good point.
1: On the radio.
0: That is a good point. Yeah. Both can be true at the same time, I guess.
1: All right.
0: Yeah, that was a good playlist.
1: Thanks. I hope it wasn't too sad, Katie. The first song there was The First Tick by Fiona Apple. Like I mentioned, that was one of the songs that I used to play for Harper when I'd take her to as a very young child to daycare. The next song was the song by Liana Lajavas, Green and Gold. It's a song about a tribute to her parents, and in that song it mentions ancient stone and green and gold in the life you gave me. And ancient stone is a reference to Greece, which is where her father is from, and green and gold is a reference to Jamaica, the colors of the flag. So that's her parents. So it's pretty cool when you listen to that song and the words. The next song is by Arlo Parks, who's going to be playing at the Mission Ballroom. So I'd like to probably take Harper and the family to that one. That song's called Hurt. The next one I just played because I like the song, and I don't think it gets any radio play at all. It's by

0: by the Black Canyon Gang called Lonesome City. The next is Golden Brown by the Stranglers, another song that I just love. The Sun was played by the Pretty Things, and then I ended with Texas Sun by Kruan Bin and Leon Bridges, and that's I know my son Mason is a big fan of Leon, so wanted to throw that in there, and hopefully we'll get a chance to see him sometime.
1: Yeah, I told my dad that I put that on my playlist, and that then I looked at yours, and I was forced to...
0: I poached it.
1: Yeah, you ruined everything.
0: Oh, man.
1: So this is my next playlist, not my first playlist ever.
0: No, like, no. You're a pro.
1: Yeah, this is my... I don't know what I'm saying. Anyways, this is my second playlist. Again, more songs that remind me of you, since it is your day.
0: It's not my day.
1: It's definitely your day.
0: It's my dad's day.
1: Yeah, these are just kind of a compilation of random songs, but still songs that I think that I love. I think other people should love.
0: Right.
1: Yeah. So that's what this is.

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2: All right, here to introduce the next mixtape, something she put together herself, is Ella Howe. Ella, do you want to tell us what this is about, or do you want people to guess?
3: This playlist has a theme, and it's slightly obvious, but I'm sure you can figure it out. My first song is dedicated to Grandpa Schnapp, and I'm so excited for you to be listening to it on this fine Monday. I'd also love to shout out two listeners in Massachusetts that I just had to say goodbye to this break. Listening from Massachusetts, my grandma, Susan Schnapp, and Emily Kevork. It was so good to spend time with you.
2: Yeah, it was great to celebrate the new year with you. We love you so, so, so much, and we miss you desperately already. Thinking of all you wonderful people back home. All right, Ella, three guesses. See if you guys can guess what the theme of this mixtape is.
3: Coming up.

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1: 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Okay, Ella, what did we listen to that last half hour? What was your mixtape all about?
2: That mixtape had the song Surfin' Bird by The Trashmen, When Doves Cry by Prince, Fly by Sugar Ray, Birds Don't Sing by TV Girl, Little Bird by The White Stripes, Three Little Birds by Bob Marley and the Wailers, The Littlest Birds by Be Good Tanya's, and Blackbird by The Beatles.
1: And the theme is, everybody,
2: that mixtape was inspired by birds, which is one of my favorite animals. And all these songs, some of my favorite songs are on this mixtape, so I was super excited to share it with you all today.
1: It sounded great. I remember I used to sing Blackbird to you when you were a little baby, just in your crib. Thank you for putting that together. The last mixtape is just a bunch of my favorite songs from me to you. Songs, new finds, old favorites. Sit back, enjoy.

0: because of ski traffic, we're going to have to wrap this up. I'm Teresa Howell.
1: And I'm Ella Howell.
0: This is the Mountain Mixtape Show. Thank you so much for listening. We love you all. We'll be back. Well, just me. I won't have Ella with me because she's got school next Monday.
1: Yeah, it was great to be here. Thank you so much for listening.
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Ron Block. Grateful Dead. And the Rolling Stones, Far Away Eyes. Love that song. Next up, Donovan.

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0: Joe Cocker, covering Dave Mason's Feeling All Right. We heard Tom Waits, Bob Dylan, and we heard Suzanne Vega, Fat Man and Dancing Girls.
1: Delta Lady.
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street, and a siren wail in the night. That's all right, 'cause I have you here with me, and I can almost see through the dark there's a light. If you knew

Christina Aguilera, Neil Young, and Jerry Garcia Band with Fenario. We've got James Taylor coming up and Steely Dan.

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0: 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I want to personally thank Orbital Destroyer for coming out last week. That was wow.
1: Awesome.
0: Yeah.
1: All right, let's get this show started. Yeah, those guys rock.
0: Yeah.
1: Check out orbitaldestroyer.com.
0: Yep.
1: This is some Sammy Hagar. This is the Red Rocket. Let's do it. Red Rocker.

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Lost all control.

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0: no introduction. 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The man who keeps the rock and roll train rolling. From New York City, people, give it up for my friend, Mr. Bruno Ravel.
1: Thank you. 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
1: Right on.
0: All right, Jeremy, what did we play?
1: We did a whole bunch of awesomeness, courtesy of Dr. Shag. We did Sammy Hagar, There's Only One Way to Rock. Aldo Nova did Blood on the Bricks. Damn Yankees. Danger Danger did Naughty.
0: Naughty.
1: And then Motley Crue, Dropping Like Flies.
0: Yeah. Deep cut. All right. 81 rock and roll degrees outside right now. Rest of the day. Sky is partly cloudy. High temperature. And we're there at 81. Winds. 8 to 10 miles an hour out of the east, northeast. Chance of precip. Slim to nil. Tonight, going down to 61 degrees, so it's starting to get a little cooler. Winds 5 to 10 miles an hour out of the northeast. Nothing till, well, a little something tomorrow, but then it's on like Donkey Kong after Tuesday with rain.
1: Oh, yeah.
0: Rain.
1: Thank God.
0: Rain.
1: We need it.
0: Rain.
1: All right. Well, I'd like to give a shout out to Sonny over at Clear Creek Liquors over there right next to Safeway. And let's move on with this show here. I'll play your ad right now.
0: Here we go. Thank you for listening to The Goat.
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0: That's right.
1: Yeah. All right. 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He's listening to us right now.
2: Howdy, Hank.
1: Yeah, he's gold panning. They scored yesterday.
2: How's it going, Char? I know you're out
1: there. Char, she's listening. Maybe by the pool again.
2: Maybe.
1: Maybe. 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We'll leave it at that.
2: Yeah. All right. I got an announcement. So if you're planning on coming to Freedom Fest, my band was putting on Freedom Fest. We do every year. It got moved. It's going to be at Rod's Place.
1: Five bands.
2: Steel Society.
1: Starting early. So what time?
2: Sling Fist.
1: Huh? What time are you going to start? I mean, it was 6 p.m.?
2: 4.
1: So four.
2: We're starting at four.
1: Yeah.
2: Doors at three. Yep. Look it up on the Facebook, Driven by Turmoil.
1: That's the big update.
2: Yep, that's a big update.
1: All right, we'll be playing a bunch of them later on the 5 o'clock local block party. We'll do Steel Society also. So stay tuned for that. It's going to be a blast. I can make this one.
2: All right,
1: what did we play?
2: We played Dio, Straight Through the Heart. Judas Priest did Leather Rebel. Rat, Way Cool Jr. Scorpions did No One Like You. Ozzy Osbourne, Revelation. And then Testament did Return to Serenity.
1: Okay. Halloween stuff's already coming out. Already seen it. All right. Speaking of which, Hansberg Ski Report. Pre-ski report, thanks to Clear Creek County. Yes, so friends of Clear Creek. Also, let's see, we got A Basin, opens October 24th. And then the next one, Winter Park, October 30th. And one more, Keystone, October 31st. It's coming.
2: Yeah. It's coming, hopefully soon.
1: You're going to feel some of it next week. Looking forward to it.
2: All right, on with the show. This is Queensryche, everybody. The Lady Wore Black. Here you go.
1: 11-minute song, only here on The GOAT.

0: 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All right. Jeremy had to step away. Yes. His headphones work better than mine. All right. I have to say, these are great headphones. And so I did. And it was actually a 6 minute, 16 second song, The Lady Wore Black. And then we did Heaven's Trail, No Way Out, Old Rose Motel. We did Tesla, Great White. Yeah, and Cinderella, Last Mile, Skid Row, 18 in Life, and then we did Warrant, Mr. Rainmaker, and Rapper's Delight, which is our kind of our theme song here. Well, hold on, I turned off your mic.
1: Oh, you did my job.
0: Your job?
1: You did my job, man.
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1: Yeah.
0: Yeah, every day. 1800 Colorado Boulevard, Unit 9.
1: There you go.
0: 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Yes.
1: Hey, we're on time.
0: Back on time.
1: Hey, look at that.
0: Speaking of which, yeah. All right, here we go. On with the next song, Black Label Society. This one goes out for you, Char, Name and Blood.

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2: Yeah, you got to look on the Facebook or something like that for that.
1: Dig deep right now.
2: Dig deep, yes.
1: All right.
2: And if you aren't listening to what we're saying already, then it's going to be pretty hard to know that. So.
1: Yeah. It's like a Shrek joke for you.
2: Anyway. We did Black Label Society, everybody. Name and blood. Nothing more did we're in this. Chevelle, the red. Sorry.
1: The red.
2: Yes. Siler did Pushing Me Off. Zero did Here to Bleed. Flyleaf, All Around Me. Evanescence, Who Will You Follow? Never Tell, Break the Silence, Nickelback, Rockstar Season. No, it wasn't Nickelback. It was And Lottery Winners. That was a She Shanty.
1: She Shanty, yeah. Yes.
2: She Shanty.
1: She Shanty with Nickelback.
2: With Nickelback, yes.
1: Yes, we got another brand new, just dropped, just wait, 5:30. But we got all local, all the time.
2: It is our local block party. Time to rock.
1: That's right. So, all local bands right here. Stay tuned.
2: This is Still Society.
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0: All right. Freedom Fest has been moved to Rod's place.
1: Yeah.
0: Freedom 250.
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0: 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That was a great block party. All right, what did we play, Jeremy?
2: Well, we did Run Away by Still Society, River Bottom by Voodoo Queen, or Voodoo Queen by River Bottom, sorry. Deathbed Confession did Preacher. Everybody's blowing me up. Sorry about that. The Serpent, Fear the Witch. Gravel did All I Want, and then Sound Awake did Skin Deep, Driven by Turmoil, Having a Party.
0: Having a Party. Rod's Place got moved. Tickets are $15 early and $20 at the door. And BYOSB.
2: That's right.
0: You know what BYOSB stands for?
2: Bring your own something.
0: Sleeping bag.
2: Okay, there you go. If you want to sleep in the backyard, you're more than welcome.
0: Right.
2: The door will be locked.
0: Yeah.
2: Just
0: the gates will be closed.
2: Just pee behind the shed.
0: And it'll be like Hotel California.
2: Yeah, you know.
0: It's a lovely place. All right.
2: All right, well.
0: Just dropped.
2: Guess this is what's going on.
0: Yeah, we got some just came out last week.
2: This is the Who with Johnny Hawkins.
0: Who?
2: Who?

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1: Yeah.
0: The voice of Clear Creek Valley. 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
1: Everything.
0: Yeah,
1: What do we play? Speaking of which.
0: Yeah, we did.
1: What do we play?
0: 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The Who did Lost Soul. Poppy did Bruised Sky. Mastodon did Snakes for Dinner. Five Finger Death Punch, Eye of the Storm. Electric Callboy did Let the Good Times Roll, featuring Offspring. And then Bill Murray and A Day to Remember did Always Let You Down. And Black Veil Brides finished it off with Certainty. I actually messed up, and I'm going to have to do...
1: No, you didn't.
0: Well, I didn't do the ads, so I'm going to do the ads
1: Bill?
0: Now. I'm going to do the ads. I had Evergreen National Bank, you know, a first service hometown bank serving Evergreen, Idaho Springs, and Georgetown communities for over 35 years. 5025026th Street, Georgetown, and 2394 Colorado Boulevard, Idaho Springs, embcolorado.com. Also, I had the Clear Creek Current, your source for local news in Clear Creek County since 1973, reporting local history as it happens. 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
1: You there, Bill?
0: Yay, we got Bill in the house? Yeah,
1: Bill's in the house. Yep, right here in the studio. All right. We're going to move on to the next show.
0: All right.
1: The other one's in the can.
0: The other one's in the can.
1: All right.
0: Something's weird. Oh, okay, here we go.
1: Just carry over.
0: You know what? This is what's up.
1: We're back. Yes, we are.
2: We're back.
1: You got the music that killed disco here. 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We got Hank out there in Gold Bar, Washington. Char hanging out over there at a hotel.
0: We got listeners, everybody.
1: We got people all over the place.
0: What's going on with you over there?
1: Which studio are you at?
2: Arizona?
0: Yeah, what's going on in Arizona?
2: Rain. Well, no rain today, but it has every other day.
0: Well, good.
1: Rain delay.
0: You guys probably need it more than we do. It's dry there.
2: It cooled down, finally, and kind of muggy right now.
1: That's a beautiful thing, right?
2: Yeah.
1: Now, okay, and if we're going to start,
2: just started our theme song here by Bob Seger.
1: You betcha.
0: Here we go.
1: Thank you for listening to The Goat.